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Originally founded by Berry Gordy Jr. as Tomala Records in 1959, the name was changed in 1960 to reflect two words combined, motor and town, since the city of Detroit was the center of the automobile industry. It was the first African-American-owned label and played a pivotal role in the racial integration of popular music. It was a family creation with Berry, his father, brothers, sister, and even daughter on board. Along with Smokey Robinson as the vice president of the company, the studio that Gordy purchased in 1959 would become Hitsville, USA. Michael Jackson was quoted as saying, "The music of today's world would not be what it is without Berry Gordy's influence." Let's hear another huge hit from the music that is defined as an American original on a Legends of Motown weekend, giving you the best summer of fun on an Albuquerque original. Big 98.5.

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1: Robots, please report to the bag.

The Motown sound referred to a specialized type of soul music. Leaning toward pop appeal, the sound typically featured tambourines to accent the backbeat, a melodic electric bass guitar, and a call-and-response singing style that originated in gospel music. Sophisticated melodies with simple structures to produce a distinctive sound. Producers believed in the KISS principle. Keep it simple, stupid. Their artists would often tour for weeks, then come back home to Detroit to record and head back to the road. Their annual package tour was first popular in the Chitlin circuit, then later all around the world. This label broke down racial barriers, earning it a very special place in music history. Listen to this next song closely and get a better understanding of why this music is legendary. 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
1: Oh my gosh, it's Monster!
2: How are you?
1: I haven't heard from you. I'm doing good, Monster.
2: Did you win?
1: No, I didn't win.
2: Why? I won an Emmy for my good looks and my wonderful smile.
1: Well, that's good. It's fine. It's about time.
2: Yeah, I thought you won.
1: No, all the prizes go to you, Monster.
2: No, you have not given me no prize.
1: No, I said your prizes that you won just now.
2: Yeah, but you say I won. I didn't win nothing from you.
1: Well, I didn't say you won anything from me. You're a greedy monster. You want all the prizes.
2: You say I win, and I don't win with you.
1: Okay, let me say it right. You didn't win.
2: Oh, yeah, I won? Okay, when I win.
1: Jeez. You hear what you want, hombre.
2: El como se llama, hombre. Bueno.
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1: I was in a wreck. I need a check.
2: I was in a wreck. I need a check.
1: I was in a wreck. I need a check.
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When I was growing up, I remember hearing Motown for the first time on the record players at home. My mom, as well as my older sister Anita, loved the music so much. There were stacks of LPs and 45s with that famous-looking sticker, the blue and white label with a little map and a red star marking Detroit, and the capital letters of the famous company's name in rainbow colors. There was never a doubt which records were from the Motor City. And the music feel was unique, too. No other record company could duplicate it. It had its own style with its own one-of-a-kind sound. Let's celebrate the music of Berry Gordy's unparalleled creation. Here's another blast from the past on a Legends of Motown weekend on your only Big Summer of Fun station, Big 98.5.

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Originally founded by Berry Gordy Jr. as Tamala Records in 1959, the name was changed in 1960 to reflect two words combined, motor and town, since the city of Detroit was the center of the automobile industry. It was the first African-American-owned label and played a pivotal role in the racial integration of popular music. It was a family creation with Berry, his father, brothers, sister, and even daughter on board. Along with Smokey Robinson as the vice president of the company, the studio that Gordy purchased in 1959 would become Hitsville, USA. Michael Jackson was quoted as saying, "The music of today's world would not be what it is without Berry Gordy's influence." Let's hear another huge hit from the music that is defined as an American original on a Legends of Motown weekend, giving you the best summer of fun on an Albuquerque original. Big 98.5.

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0: 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You're in the big mix with Boston Bobby Jones.
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2: Chaz!
1: Oh my gosh, it's Monster!
2: How are you?
1: I haven't heard from you. I'm doing good, Monster.
2: Did you win?
1: No, I didn't win.
2: Why? I won an Emmy for my good looks and my wonderful smile.
1: Well, that's good. It's fine. It's about time.
2: Yeah, I thought you won.
1: No, all the prizes go to you, Monster.
2: No, you have not given me no prize.
1: No, I said that your prizes that you won just now.
2: Yeah, but you say I won. I didn't win nothing from you.
1: Well, I didn't say you won anything from me. You're a greedy monster. You want all the prizes.
2: You say I win, and I don't win with you.
1: Okay, let me say it right. You didn't win.
2: Oh, yeah, I won? Okay, when I win.
1: Jeez, you hear what you want, hombre.
2: ¿Cómo se dice, hombre? Bueno.
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0: 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You're in the big mix with Boston Bobby Jones.
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2: Chaz!
1: Oh my gosh, it's Monster!
2: How are you?
1: I haven't heard from you. I'm doing good, Monster.
2: Did you win?
1: No, I didn't win.
2: Why? I won an Emmy for my good looks and my wonderful smile.
1: Well, that's good. It's fine. It's about time.
2: Yeah, I thought you won.
1: No, all the prizes go to you, Monster.
2: No, you have not given me no prize.
1: No, I said that your prizes that you won just now.
2: Yeah, but you say I won. I didn't win nothing from you.
1: Well, I didn't say you won anything from me. You're a greedy monster. You want all the prizes.
2: You say I win, and I don't win with you.
1: Okay, let me say it right. You didn't win.
2: Oh, yeah, I won? Okay, when I win.
1: You hear what you want, hombre.
2: ¿Cómo se dice, hombre? Bueno.
0: 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It's time to stand up and say enough is enough. Let's get back to it. More big music stuff.

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And in the car. 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

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The atomic age. The first human footprint in North America. And most importantly, Chaz.

Bobby Jones is invited to a party? He never asks what he can bring. It's always the music. 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
1: Oh my gosh, it's Monster!
2: How are you?
1: I haven't heard from you. I'm doing good, Monster.
2: Did you win?
1: No, I didn't win.
2: Why? I won an Emmy for my good looks and my wonderful smile.
1: Well, that's good. It's fine. It's about time.
2: Yeah, I thought you won.
1: No, all the prizes go to you, Monster.
2: No, you have not given me no prize.
1: No, I said that your prizes that you won just now.
2: Yeah, but you say I won. I didn't win nothing from you.
1: Well, I didn't say you want anything from me. You're a greedy monster. You want all the prizes.
2: You say I win, and I don't win with you.
1: Okay, let me say it right. You didn't win.
2: Oh, yeah, I won? Okay, when I win.
1: Jeez, you hear what you want, hombre.
2: El como se le hombre. Bueno.
1: Bueno.
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The Motown sound referred to a specialized type of soul music. Leaning toward pop appeal, the sound typically featured tambourines to accent the backbeat, a melodic electric bass guitar, and a call-and-response singing style that originated in gospel music. Sophisticated melodies with simple structures to produce a distinctive sound. Producers believed in the KISS principle. Keep it simple, stupid. Their artists would often tour for weeks, then come back home to Detroit to record and head back to the road. Their annual package tour was first popular in the Chitlin circuit, then later all around the world. This label broke down racial barriers, earning it a very special place in music history. Listen to this next song closely and get a better understanding of why this music is legendary. 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

New Mexico is the birthplace of many things. Green chili, we think. The atomic age. The first human footprint in North America. And most importantly, Chaz Malibu. 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

When I was growing up, I remember hearing Motown for the first time on the record players at home. My mom, as well as my older sister Anita, loved the music so much. There were stacks of LPs and 45s with that famous-looking sticker, the blue and white label with a little map and a red star marking Detroit, and the capital letters of the famous company's name in rainbow colors. There was never a doubt which records were from the Motor City. And the music feel was unique, too. No other record company could duplicate it. It had its own style with its own one-of-a-kind sound. Let's celebrate the music of Berry Gordy's unparalleled creation. Here's another blast from the past on a Legends of Motown weekend on your only big summer of fun station, Big 98.5.

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Bobby Jones is invited to a party? He never asks what he can bring. It's always the music. Catch Bobby Jones on the big drive home, bringing the music. 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

Originally founded by Berry Gordy Jr. as Tamala Records in 1959, the name was changed in 1960 to reflect two words combined, motor and town, since the city of Detroit was the center of the automobile industry. It was the first African-American-owned label and played a pivotal role in the racial integration of popular music. It was a family creation with Berry, his father, brothers, sister, and even daughter on board. Along with Smokey Robinson as the vice president of the company, the studio that Gordy purchased in 1959 would become Hitsville, USA. Michael Jackson was quoted as saying, "The music of today's world would not be what it is without Berry Gordy's influence." Let's hear another huge hit from the music that is defined as an American original on a Legends of Motown weekend, giving you the best summer of fun on an Albuquerque original. Big 98.5.

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Leaning toward pop appeal, the sound typically featured tambourines to accent the backbeat, a melodic electric bass guitar, and a call-and-response singing style that originated in gospel music. Sophisticated melodies with simple structures to produce a distinctive sound. Producers believed in the KISS principle, keep it simple, stupid. Their artists would often tour for weeks, then come back home to Detroit to record and head back to the road. Their annual package tour was first popular in the Chitlin circuit, then later all around the world. This label broke down racial barriers, earning it a very special place in music history. Listen to this next song closely and get a better understanding of why this music is legendary. Your Legends of Motown weekend continues on your station that has the best music flavor in the summer and all year round. Big 98.5.

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When I was growing up, I remember hearing Motown for the first time on the record players at home. My mom, as well as my older sister Anita, loved the music so much. There were stacks of LPs and 45s with that famous-looking sticker, the blue and white label with a little map and a red star marking Detroit, and the capital letters of the famous company's name in rainbow colors. There was never a doubt which records were from the Motor City. And the music feel was unique, too. No other record company could duplicate it. It had its own style with its own one-of-a-kind sound. Let's celebrate the music of Berry Gordy's unparalleled creation. Here's another blast from the past on a Legends of Motown weekend on your only Big Summer of Fun station, Big 98.5.

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Originally founded by Berry Gordy Jr. as Tomala Records in 1959, the name was changed in 1960 to reflect two words combined, motor and town, since the city of Detroit was the center of the automobile industry. It was the first African-American owned label and played a pivotal role in the racial integration of popular music. It was a family creation with Berry, his father, brothers, sister, and even daughter on board. Along with Smokey Robinson as the vice president of the company, the studio that Gordy purchased in 1959 would become Hitsville, USA. Michael Jackson was quoted as saying, "The music of today's world would not be what it is without Berry Gordy's influence." Let's hear another huge hit from the music that is defined as an American original on a Legends of Motown weekend, giving you the best summer of fun on an Albuquerque original. Big 98.5.

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The Motown sound referred to a specialized type of soul music. Leaning toward pop appeal, the sound typically featured tambourines to accent the backbeat, a melodic electric bass guitar, and a call-and-response singing style that originated in gospel music. Sophisticated melodies with simple structures to produce a distinctive sound. Producers believed in the KISS principle. Keep it simple, stupid. Their artists would often tour for weeks, then come back home to Detroit to record and head back to the road. Their annual package tour was first popular in the Chitlin circuit, then later all around the world. This label broke down racial barriers, earning it a very special place in music history. Listen to this next song closely and get a better understanding of why this music is legendary. Your Legends of Motown weekend continues on your station that has the best music flavor in the summer and all year round. 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
1: Oh my gosh, it's Monster!
2: How are you?
1: I haven't heard from you. I'm doing good, Monster.
2: Did you win?
1: No, I didn't win.
2: Why? I won an Emmy for my good looks and my wonderful smile.
1: Well, that's good. It's fine. It's about time.
2: Yeah, I thought you won.
1: No, all the prizes go to you, Monster.
2: No, you have not given me no prize.
1: No, I said your prizes that you won just now.
2: Yeah, but you say I won. I didn't win nothing from you.
1: Well, I didn't say you won anything from me. You're a greedy monster. You want all the prizes.
2: You say I win, and I don't win with you.
1: Okay, let me say it right. You didn't win.
2: Oh, yeah, I won? Okay, when I win.
1: Jeez, you hear what you want, hombre.
2: El como se llama, hombre. Bueno.
1: Bueno.
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0: 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I mean, you still have to go to the gym and do the walking thing. 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

When I was growing up, I remember hearing Motown for the first time on the record players at home. My mom, as well as my older sister Anita, loved the music so much. There were stacks of LPs and 45s with that famous-looking sticker, the blue and white label with a little map and a red star marking Detroit, and the capital letters of the famous company's name in rainbow colors. There was never a doubt which records were from the Motor City. And the music feel was unique, too. No other record company could duplicate it. It had its own style with its own one-of-a-kind sound. Let's celebrate the music of Berry Gordy's unparalleled creation. Here's another blast from the past on a Legends of Motown weekend on your only big summer of fun station, Big 98.5.

0: 5.5 Albuquerque's greatest hits is Chaz. It is a Legends of Motown weekend, and there we go with the Supremes, A Little Baby Love. Well, you can take your baby with you to the Isotopes. They're going to be doing their thing later on tonight. Oh, wait a minute. It's not even tonight. It's this afternoon, 1:35. It's Pride Day. Go on out there. They're going to have some face painting, all kinds of fun stuff. Lots of giveaways for the first 1,000 fans. Go cheer on our Isotopes. Let's get a real big win and tell them Chaz Malibu sent you with Big 98.5.
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1: Good morning, Chad, Malibu. This is Mary.
0: Hey, Mary.
1: Hey, how are you? I haven't talked to you in a long time. I just wanted to call and say hi and see how everything's going with you.
0: Things are going good. Thanks for checking up on me, Mary. I'm doing well. How about you?
1: Okay, so why did the cow do jumping jacks?
0: I don't know. Why did the cow do jumping jacks?
1: Because she liked milkshake.
0: Thank you for making me smile this morning, Mary.
1: Have a rock and roll day.
0: Oh, you too.
1: Oh, one more. Where does the banana go to school?
0: I don't know where.
1: Sunday school.
0: Goodbye, Mary.
1: Bye.

Originally founded by Berry Gordy Jr. as Tomala Records in 1959, the name was changed in 1960 to reflect two words combined, motor and town, since the city of Detroit was the center of the automobile industry. It was the first African-American owned label and played a pivotal role in the racial integration of popular music. It was a family creation with Berry, his father, brothers, sister, and even daughter on board. Along with Smokey Robinson as the vice president of the company, the studio that Gordy purchased in 1959 would become Hitsville, USA. Michael Jackson was quoted as saying, "The music of today's world would not be what it is without Berry Gordy's influence." Let's hear another huge hit from the music that is defined as an American original on a Legends of Motown weekend, giving you the best summer of fun on an Albuquerque original. Big 98.5.

0: Countdown Weekend on Big 98.5, Albuquerque's Greatest Hits, The Temptations and My Girl. 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

backbeat, a melodic electric bass guitar, and a call-and-response singing style that originated in gospel music. Sophisticated melodies with simple structures to produce a distinctive sound. Producers believed in the KISS principle, keep it simple, stupid. Their artists would often tour for weeks, then come back home to Detroit to record and head back to the road. Their annual package tour was first popular in the Chitlin circuit, then later all around the world. This label broke down racial barriers, earning it a very special place in music history. 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Big 98.5.

0: 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It's Martha and the Vandellas on a Legends of Motown weekend on Big 98.5. I hope you're enjoying it. 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
1: Good morning, Chad. This is Mark. How you doing, brother?
0: Good morning, Mark.
1: Hey, me and my guys were just kicking back, having a little snack here, and we're doing some prayers, and we got to talking about you and everything. So we just thought we'd call you up just to thank you for being a great ambassador to our city and state. And we all truly, truly love you, brother. And we just wanted to give you those good words for your day.
0: Mark, that is very kind of you. Make sure you give lots of love to the guys, too. But thank you so much. I really appreciate that.
1: Right on, my friend. You have a blessed day.
0: You too, buddy.
1: Thank you.
0: Bye-bye.

When I was growing up, I remember hearing Motown for the first time on the record players at home. My mom, as well as my older sister Anita, loved the music so much. There were stacks of LPs and 45s with that famous-looking sticker, the blue and white label with a little map and a red star marking Detroit, and the capital letters of the famous company's name in rainbow colors. There was never a doubt which records were from the Motor City. And the music feel was unique, too. No other record company could duplicate it. It had its own style with its own one-of-a-kind sound. Let's celebrate the music of Berry Gordy's unparalleled creation. Here's another blast from the past on a Legends of Motown weekend on your only big summer of fun station, Big 98.5.

0: an original from Motown. That's Love Hangover, for she started with Supremes, did it on her own. Big 98.5, Albuquerque's Greatest Hits. It's Chaz. You know, they're going to start these movies in the park that you want to go to. This is where you take the whole family and you get that whole experience of what it was like to go like to the Albuquerque Six back in the day or the Sunset. It's a free summer event for the whole family to enjoy. 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A different movie at a different park. 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It's going to be a great night of movies underneath the stars. You want the full schedule and movie list? 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
10: I was in a wreck. 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

0: away from it. 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Today, too many New Mexicans are struggling. 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I'm Ben Ray Lujan. 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I'm Ben Ray Lujan. I'm running for U.S. Senate, and I approve this message. 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
6: Now, now, now! It's time to stand up and say enough is enough. Let's get back to it. More big music starts now.

Originally founded by Berry Gordy Jr. as Tomala Records in 1959, the name was changed in 1960 to reflect two words combined, motor and town, since the city of Detroit was the center of the automobile industry. It was the first African-American owned label and played a pivotal role in the racial integration of popular music. It was a family creation with Berry, his father, brothers, sister, and even daughter on board. Along with Smokey Robinson as the vice president of the company, the studio that Gordy purchased in 1959 would become Hitsville, USA. Michael Jackson was quoted as saying, "The music of today's world would not be what it is without Berry Gordy's influence." Let's hear another huge hit from the music that is defined as an American original on a Legends of Motown weekend, giving you the best summer of fun on an Albuquerque original. Big 98.5.

0: What a team up, huh? Marvin Gaye and Tammy Terrell, Ain't No Mountain High Enough, Big 98.5, Albuquerque's Greatest Hits. Is Chaz with you on your Legends of Motown weekend. You got to cast your vote. Voters have already cast 15,000 ballots in New Mexico for the primary election. And yesterday was your last day to do any of that early voting. So ballots, if you want to cast them, they will be out at the county clerk's office. Election Day coming up this Tuesday, June 2nd.
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2: Chaz!
0: Oh my gosh, it's Monster!
2: How are you?
0: I haven't heard from you. I'm doing good, Monster.
2: Did you win?
0: No, I didn't win.
2: Why? I won. I won an Emmy for my good looks and my wonderful smile.
0: Well, that's good. It's fine. It's about time.
2: Yeah, I thought you won.
0: No, all the prizes go to you, Monster.
2: No, you have not given me no prize.
0: No, I said that your prizes that you won just now.
2: Yeah, but you say I won. I didn't win nothing from you.
0: Well, I didn't say you won anything from me. You're a greedy monster. You want all the prizes.
2: You say I win, and I don't win with you.
0: Okay, let me say it right. You didn't win.
2: Oh, yeah, I won? Okay, what I win?
0: You hear what you want, hombre.
2: ¿Cómo se dice, hombre? Bueno.
0: Bueno.
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1: I just want to say I'm loving your show. I got a new work schedule, and I am just loving it. I love you. It's awesome.
0: Well, thank you. I appreciate it. Enjoy your new time slot, and I hope you continue to listen to me on the way to work.
1: Awesome. I will. I'm a happier person because of that.
0: Oh, very sweet of you to say. Thanks so much for listening.
1: Thank you, and have a great day.
0: You too.
2: This generation rules the nation with Russian.

The Motown sound referred to a specialized type of soul music. Leaning toward pop appeal, the sound typically featured tambourines to accent the backbeat, a melodic electric bass guitar, and a call-and-response singing style that originated in gospel music. Sophisticated melodies with simple structures to produce a distinctive sound. Producers believed in the KISS principle, keep it simple, stupid. Their artists would often tour for weeks, then come back home to Detroit to record and head back to the road. Their annual package tour was first popular in the Chitlin circuit, then later all around the world. This label broke down racial barriers, earning it a very special place in music history. Listen to this next song closely and get a better understanding of why this music is legendary. Your Legends of Motown weekend continues on your station that has the best music flavor in the summer and all year round. 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

0: Chaz, if you ride the Rail Runner, just know they're expanding service for the summer months. And guess what? It all starts on Monday, June 1st. They will be made to the 508 and the 525 trains. Let me say that again so you can mark them down in case you take them. The 508 and the 525 trains. And they're also adding a new train. Be looking for it, number 511. Go on over to the Rail Runner website for more information about the changes.
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1: Ready to jam out to the best songs ever. 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Albuquerque's greatest hits. 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

When I was growing up, I remember hearing Motown for the first time on the record players at home. My mom, as well as my older sister Anita, loved the music so much. There were stacks of LPs and 45s with that famous-looking sticker, the blue and white label with a little map and a red star marking Detroit, and the capital letters of the famous company's name in rainbow colors. There was never a doubt which records were from the Motor City. And the music feel was unique, too. No other record company could duplicate it. It had its own style with its own

one-of-a-kind sound. Let's celebrate the music of Berry Gordy's unparalleled creation. Here's another blast from the past on a Legends of Motown weekend on your only big summer of fun station, Big 98.5.

0: I want to say I saw them do this song on Solid Gold back on ABC Channel 7 back in the day. It's the Spinners, Rubber Band Man, another legend of Motown on Legends of Motown weekend here on Big 98.5. It's Chaz. I want to let you know that they did something very cool. They made the announcement. The Mountain West Conference said that they're going to broadcast, of course, our football games, and they've announced what that will be, the package. UNM Lobos are going to have 8 nationally televised games on schedule. They possibly could add a 9th game. 3 of the non-conference games are scheduled for national television, and that includes a pair of road games. 5 league games are set for national TV with 3 on the road. The very first one you can see, the Lobos home opener football game, will air on FS1, 8 p.m. September 5th.
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1: Oh, I guess I misdialed. I don't know what happened.
0: I don't know what to tell you, but I will tell you, Judy's not here, okay?
1: Okay, thank you, Chaz.
0: Oh, you're welcome.

Originally founded by Berry Gordy Jr. as Tomala Records in 1959, the name was changed in 1960 to reflect two words combined, motor and town, since the city of Detroit was the center of the automobile industry. It was the first African-American-owned label and played a pivotal role in the racial integration of popular music. It was a family creation with Berry, his father, brothers, sister, and even daughter on board. Along with Smokey Robinson as the vice president of the company, the studio that Gordy purchased in 1959 would become Hitsville, USA. Michael Jackson was quoted as saying, "The music of today's world would not be what it is without Berry Gordy's influence." Let's hear another huge hit from the music that is defined as an American original on a Legends of Motown weekend, giving you the best summer of fun on an Albuquerque original. Big 98.5.

0: It's the Jackson 5. What a discovery from Motown back in the day. 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Hope you're enjoying our Legends of Motown weekend here on Big 98.5. I got to take off and do my thing. I will be back with you. Si Dios quiere, Monday morning, 5:30 a.m. Hope you'll tune in with Big 98.5. 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

The Motown sound referred to a specialized type of soul music. Leaning toward pop appeal, the sound typically featured tambourines to accent the backbeat, a melodic electric bass guitar, and a call-and-response singing style that originated in gospel music. Sophisticated melodies with simple structures to produce a distinctive sound. Producers believed in the KISS principle. Keep it simple, stupid. Their artists would often tour for weeks, then come back home to Detroit to record and head back to the road. Their annual package tour was first popular in the Chitlin' circuit, then later all around the world. This label broke down racial barriers, earning it a very special place in music history. Listen to this next song closely and get a better understanding of why this music is legendary. 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

0: 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You're going to be hearing stuff you haven't heard in a minute. Got a request? Let me know. Hit us up, 505-232-0985. Man, we got some good stuff coming up. How about Genesis, Eddie Money, and Kool & the Gang? All next on Big 98.5.
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Bobby Jones is invited to a party? He never asks what he can bring. It's always the music. Catch Bobby Jones on a big drive home, bringing the music. 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

Big 98.5 with Hold On. And hold on to them key letters that we gave you on Friday, because tomorrow, Chaz is going to ask you to put those letters together and spell something. First three people that do it right will get themselves qualified for the Big Summer Family Flyaway to Orlando, Florida. We're talking about air trip for four. We're talking about a four-night stay at a resort hotel. We're talking about a $450 gift card. Huh? We're talking about you having some fun and a trip valued at over $7,000. It's called the Big Summer Family Flyaway. If you need more information, check out our website. 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

When I was growing up, I remember hearing Motown for the first time on the record players at home. My mom, as well as my older sister Anita, loved the music so much. There were stacks of LPs and 45s with that famous-looking sticker, the blue and white label with a little map and a red star marking Detroit, and the capital letters of the famous company's name in rainbow colors. There was never a doubt which records were from the Motor City. And the music feel was unique, too. No other record company could duplicate it. It had its own style with its own one-of-a-kind sound. Let's celebrate the music of Berry Gordy's unparalleled creation. Here's another blast from the past on a Legends of Motown weekend on your only big summer of fun station, Big 98.5.

0: 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You got plans on going to the Freedom 250 concert? Huh? Well, let's check out the lineup.
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Originally founded by Berry Gordy Jr. as Tomala Records in 1959, the name was changed in 1960 to reflect two words combined, motor and town, since the city of Detroit was the center of the automobile industry. It was the first African-American-owned label and played a pivotal role in the racial integration of popular music. It was a family creation with Berry, his father, brothers, sister, and even daughter on board. Along with Smokey Robinson as the vice president of the company, the studio that Gordy purchased in 1959 would become Hitsville, USA. Michael Jackson was quoted as saying, "The music of today's world would not be what it is without Berry Gordy's influence." Let's hear another huge hit from the music that is defined as an American original on a Legends of Motown weekend, giving you the best summer of fun on an Albuquerque original. Big 98.5.

0: 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The big summer of fun is going on this weekend. We're featuring hits from Motown. I love summer. But I wonder what an ordinary kid thinks about summer break.
1: Now, an ordinary kid on summer break.
2: You know, summer break is kind of like being unemployed. Sit around the house, watch some TV, and occasionally go out into the cul-de-sac and talk trash about HOA leadership with the neighbors. I mean, that's what my stepdad does. I'm just here hopped up on Go-Gurt and Capri Suns, focusing on self-care. I'm even thinking about taking a gap year before the fifth grade. You know, just to recharge the old batteries. When's AI coming? Does it even matter? Heck, you don't even know if I'm a real kid, do ya? Beep bop boop bop beep beep bop. Sorry, I was buffering. Just kidding, I gotta go. Mom says I need to go touch grass, which basically means to go bother somebody outside.
1: This has been An Ordinary Kid on Summer Break.
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The Motown sound referred to a specialized type of soul music. Leaning toward pop appeal, the sound typically featured tambourines to accent the backbeat, a melodic electric bass guitar, and a call-and-response singing style that originated in gospel music. Sophisticated melodies with simple structures to produce a distinctive sound. Producers believed in the KISS principle. Keep it simple, stupid. Their artists would often tour for weeks, then come back home to Detroit to record and head back to the road. Their annual package tour was first popular in the Chitlin circuit, then later all around the world. This label broke down racial barriers, earning it a very special place in music history. Listen to this next song closely and get a better understanding of why this music is legendary. Your Legends of Motown weekend continues on your station that has the best music flavor in the summer and all year round. 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

0: 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We got it all. 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
2: 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I'm doing good, Monster.
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2: No, I didn't win.
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When I was growing up, I remember hearing Motown for the first time on the record players at home. My mom, as well as my older sister Anita, loved the music so much. There were stacks of LPs and 45s with that famous-looking sticker, the blue and white label with a little map and a red star marking Detroit, and the capital letters of the famous company's name in rainbow colors. There was never a doubt which records were from the Motor City. And the music feel was unique, too. No other record company could duplicate it. It had its own style with its own one-of-a-kind sound. Let's celebrate the music of Berry Gordy's unparalleled creation. Here's another blast from the past on a Legends of Motown weekend on your only Big Summer of Fun station, Big 98.5.

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98.5, Albuquerque's Greatest Hits, Boston Bobby Jones on a big summer of fun Motown Magic weekend. Yeah. Hey, be sure to check out The Big Mix. We had some fun last night. It's on every Saturday night, 8 to midnight, and you won't be disappointed. It's the biggest party on the radio. Yeah, we throw down 8 to midnight, mixing songs like 70s, 80s, 90s, disco, rock, funk, old school, sometimes Motown. You just never know. It's each and every Saturday night, 8 to midnight, with me, your host, Bobby Jones, on your station for big winning, big fun, and the best music flavor for New Mexico in 2026. Big Mini.

Originally founded by Berry Gordy Jr. as Tamala Records in 1959, the name was changed in 1960 to reflect two words combined, motor and town, since the city of Detroit was the center of the automobile industry. It was the first African-American-owned label and played a pivotal role in the racial integration of popular music. It was a family creation with Berry, his father, brothers, sister, and even daughter on board. Along with Smokey Robinson as the vice president of the company, the studio that Gordy purchased in 1959 would become Hitsville, USA. Michael Jackson was quoted as saying, "The music of today's world would not be what it is without Berry Gordy's influence." Let's hear another huge hit from the music that is defined as an American original on a Legends of Motown weekend, giving you the best summer of fun on an Albuquerque original. Big 98.5.

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The Motown sound referred to a specialized type of soul music. Leaning toward pop appeal, the sound typically featured tambourines to accent the backbeat, a melodic electric bass guitar, and a call-and-response singing style that originated in gospel music. Sophisticated melodies with simple structures to produce a distinctive sound. Producers believed in the KISS principle. Keep it simple, stupid. Their artists would often tour for weeks, then come back home to Detroit to record and head back to the road. Their annual package tour was first popular in the Chitlin' circuit, then later all around the world. This label broke down racial barriers, earning it a very special place in music history. Listen to this next song closely and get a better understanding of why this music is legendary. Your Legends of Motown weekend continues on your station that has the best music flavor in the summer and all year round. 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

0: 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Now, last weekend was the unofficial beginning of summer. Guys, are you ready? No? Okay. I'm here to help you with your fashion tips for summer.
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1: 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Thanks, Contessa. 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

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Now, Friday's letters, tomorrow, Chad's going to ask you to put those letters together and spell stuff. 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The fun is up to you. 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

When I was growing up, I remember hearing Motown for the first time on the record players at home. My mom, as well as my older sister Anita, loved the music so much. There were stacks of LPs and 45s with that famous-looking sticker, the blue and white label with a little map and a red star marking Detroit, and the capital letters of the famous company's name in rainbow colors. There was never a doubt which records were from the Motor City. And the music feel was unique, too. No other record company could duplicate it. It had its own style with its own one-of-a-kind sound. Let's celebrate the music of Berry Gordy's unparalleled creation. Here's another blast from the past on a Legends of Motown weekend on your only big summer of fun station, Big 98.5.

0: That's Marvin Gaye on your big summer of fun weekends. This weekend featuring hits from Motown. I love it. That's it for me. Have yourself, well, continue to have yourself a great weekend. We'll catch you tomorrow on the Big Drive Home 3 to 7. Good day. God bless. And we'll see ya when we see ya.
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